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2: 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He has got your morning kick. 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
3: Good morning. It's past 6 a.m. on this Jumarat, Thursday ki subah, second day of July, second day of the second half of 2026. How are you feeling? Mood agar aapka kharab hai, to achha kar denge. Achha hai, to aur achha kar denge. This is the perfect way to start your day. It's called the Big Breakfast with me, Sid. Right here on Big 106.2, the beat of Bollywood. Good morning.

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0: How is it going this July? I mean, it's just been one day in the second half of 2026. Can you believe how fast this year has gone by? Matlab, it could be like, you could say, nahi yaar, matlab, theek hi hai, abhi to kabhi dheere dheere hi gaya. It depends on how your year has gone, right? Agar kuch achha dhansu dhamakedar hua, then it's been like, okay, chalo yaar, it's kahan chala gaya, 6 months, you never know. But yeah, next 6 months, we look forward to a whole 6 months of 2026. And yeah, talking about 6 to 7 is the early morning request hour. This is the hour when you tell me what to play. You can become our early morning influencers. Influence our playlist for one whole hour. Coming up in just a while. Uccha Lamba Kad forever. Anand Raj Anand is back. The song that inspires you. To head to work this morning, let me know. 800-1062 is the number. You can call me. Yeah, but even better, you can WhatsApp me. 054-309-1062. That's 054-309-1062.
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3: Morning is 6:20 on the clock on this Thursday. Ki subah 32 degrees Celsius right now. Humidity at 73%. Winds blowing at 11 kilometers per hour. Highs of 37. Lows of 32 degrees.
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0: Yeah, he or she, I should be saying, because there's so many new football fans that come out every single World Cup edition. Matlab, chahe saare saal, 3-4 saal football na dekho, lekin uske baad jab Messi ko support karna hota hai, Argentina ko support karna hota hai, tab pata nahi kya ho jata hai hum desiyon ko yaar. So, in case you are a football fan yourself, you're wondering ki yaar raat ko kya hua, aankhe malte hue aap soch rahe ho round of 32 mein, who reached the round of 16, the most dramatic game happened last night. I say this every single day. That's just, you know, it just keeps peaking, the drama at the FIFA World Cup. So, Belgium versus Senegal. And I said it to anybody who cared to listen. Yeah, Senegal ko aap halke mein nahi le sakte. They were leading 2-0. Not 1-0. 2-0 till the 84th minute. They just had 6 minutes to go. It was in the palm of their hands. A round of 16 ka qualification. Beating a powerhouse like Belgium. But then in 6 minutes, 2 goals were scored. Extra time hua. And then in that half an hour, right at the end of that half an hour, the captain Tielemans scored. And then it was 3-2 in favor of Belgium. Imagine, can you imagine the heartache that a Senegalese football fan will be feeling right now? Then there was USA versus Bosnia versus Herzegovina. USA beat Bosnia 2-0. And now Belgium versus USA ka game hone wala hai. And aaj Spain versus Austria is going to be Portugal versus Croatia. So good day if you're a football fan. This is The Big Breakfast with me, Sid. And kaun sa wo gana hai that gets you up and running in the morning? This is the early morning request hour. Let me know. Give me a call, 800-1062 par. Kuch thodi gappe shappe marte na yaar. It's a Thursday morning. Filhal mascara from Main Wapas Aunga coming up in just a while. This is Big 106.2, the beat of Bollywood.

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3: 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Then चलते हैं up north, Sharjah going towards Dubai, 311, E11, दोनों जगहों पर, as expected, 5 से 6 मिनट की देर आपको मिल सकती है. Then there's Beirut Street right outside Medina Mall heading south, also a bit of congestion building up at 611 Emirates Road heading south going towards Alavir, bhi aapko milegi 3 se 4 minute ki der.
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0: Every day I'm here from 6 to 10. Every day I'm the bearer of good news, great news here in the UAE. And of course, the UAE is all about amazing achievements, right? So, Sheikh Zayed Road ka travel time is going to be cut by 51%. 1-2% nahi, 51% se. Kaise? Batata humko kuch der mein. Filhal, we've got just about 10 minutes to go for the early morning request hour. And I got a message from Shweta, who's in the mood for a bit of Sonu Nigam in the morning. Deewana. Blast from the past. Going to take a trip down memory lane. कि जब ये गाना रिलीज हुआ तो आप क्या कर रहे थे, कर रही थीं, कहाँ पे थे या थीं? If you got a great story, let me know. This song's coming up. Deewana Tera Sonu Nigam. In just a while, this is Big 106.2, a part of the Fun Asia Network.
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1: BBC News with Govinda Gill. Amnesty International has called for a peacekeeping force to be sent to Sudan after detailing the extent of crimes against humanity allegedly being committed there. The investigation heard allegations of widespread violence, especially against children. A new law has come into effect in China, which critics say is aimed at erasing minority groups. The government says the legislation will strengthen social cohesion by making Mandarin the language of education, official business and public spaces. The White House has denied there are any conflicts of interest in Donald Trump's business dealings after new disclosures showed he made more than $1 billion from cryptocurrency ventures last year. The Japanese yen has fallen to its lowest level against the US dollar for 40 years. The drop is being driven by Japan's ultra-low interest rates. Tokyo has already spent billions of dollars in the last few months trying to stem the slide. The artificial intelligence firm Anthropic says it will start restoring access globally to two of its most powerful AI tools after the US government lifted export restrictions. Anthropic built the Fable 5 and Mythos 5 models using its chatbot, Claude. The health ministry in Spain says there have been more than 1,000 deaths attributed to the heat in June. The Spanish weather agency says the first 6 months of this year have been the hottest on record. The lead singer of the 70s disco group, The Village People, Victor Willis, has died at the age of 74. Recognised by millions of people for his performances dressed as a traffic policeman and a Navy officer, he co-wrote many of The Village People's anthemic hits such as YMCA, In the Navy and Go West. The band announced on social media that he died on Monday. BBC News.
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0: Forget coffee, chai. He has got your morning kick. UAE's number one way to rise and shine. A big breakfast with Sid. 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
4: Good morning, it's past 7 a.m. on this 2nd of July, Thursday ki subah. This is the perfect way to start your day. It's called The Big Breakfast with me, Sid. Coming up this hour of the show, there's so much good news that I'm going to be spreading. Itihad Rail ke 10 dinam ke shuttle buses ke details coming up. Also, I told you 51% se travel time is going to be cut down Sheikh Zayed Road par. How? Batata hoon, keep it locked to Big 106.2, the beat of Bollywood.

0: 7:08 minute on this Thursday. So, what's the one major thing that everybody's talking about these days? Of course, it is the fabulous, the amazing Etihad passenger rail.
1: 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The Beat of Bollywood.
0: Been waiting for it for such a long time. Etihad Rail finally rolled out its introductory passenger services in the UAE. And you know, from Fujairah to Abu Dhabi, the first safar hua, and that was on the 30th of June. And wow, yeah, very, very soon. In fact, by middle of next year, all the Emirates in the UAE are going to be connected. I told you this, that 1,000 tickets were sold for the very first trip. Yeah, 10,000 tickets have been sold. And all the residents out here, they're flocking to ride on the country's first rail network. And jo log is train service ko lene ki soch rahe hain, shuttle buses are now available at Abu Dhabi's Mohammed bin Zayed City Station and going towards three destinations. Right, so here are the details. They're going to cost 10 dirhams and it's going to connect the station to three key locations across the capital of Abu Dhabi. ADNOC headquarters on Corniche Road, ADNEC Center on Khalij Al Arabi Street and Ream Mall and Ream Island. So ek bar phir, agar aap train ticket khareedna chahte hain, if you're wondering, here, how do I get to the station? You can do that using a 10 dirham ka shuttle service that started in Abu Dhabi and three key locations ki connectivity across the capital. Ek bar phir, ADNOC headquarters on Corniche Road, ADNEC Center at Al Khalij Al Arabi Street and Ream Mall and Ream Island as well. Coming up in just a while from Cocktail 2, here's Jab Talak. Come on, come on. This is The Big Breakfast with me, Sid. Good morning.

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8: Morning, Sabit ka 12 minute on this Thursday ki subah, 2nd of July, 33 degrees Celsius right now. Humidity at a high 71%, winds at 11 kilometers per hour. Excessive heat dikha raha hai on Google. Nice and sunny start to this Thursday morning. Highs of 37 right now, lows of 32 degrees Celsius.
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5: Morning, Sabit kar 22 minute. Let's take a look. Sabse pehle at the capital, Abu Dhabi. Yahan par aapko halka bilkul traffic milega. Musaffa Industrial mein E30. Nothing else to report from Abu Dhabi. Chalte hain Dubai Sharjah ki aur. Heading southbound going towards Dubai from Sharjah. 311, E11 dono jagahon par aapko milega. 5 se 6 minute ka southbound traffic. Aisa hi kuch hal hai D62. And this is Beirut Street heading south after Medina Mall. Then there's 611 also going towards Al Aviv. Aapko milegi 3-4 minute ki der. 44 par traffic is picking up going towards Business Bay from D3 on Al Khail Road.
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0: Listen, if you don't know what's happening on the 19th of November, then then you're not a gamer. As simple as that. But even if you're not a gamer, you know what's happening on the 19th of November. Finally, after so many years of intizar and hoga, nahi hoga, kabhi haan, kabhi na, GTA 6 is going to come out. Grand Theft Auto 6 is going to come out. Iski wajah se bahut sare log kafi crazy cheezein kar rahe hain. Number one on my list is this guy jisne apni girlfriend ke saath ek contract sign kiya hai. Usse contract sign karwaya hai, I should say. Ke on the 19th, from the 19th of November, 10 dinon tak, I can play GTA 6 uninterrupted. Koi rok tok. Main sahan nahi karunga 10 dinon tak, jitna mujhe chahiye. I'll play to my heart's content for 10 days. ये तुम्हें on the dotted line sign करना पड़ेगा, and it's not, it doesn't end there. There are 5 clauses in this contract. Number one, what I just told you, कि 10 दिन तक I can play as much as I want. Number two, TV के सामने चलना. While I'm in a mission, cutscene, heist or online session is in progress, strictly forbidden and will result in consequences. Rule number three, अगर मैंने mission fail कर दिया, right? You cannot say it's just a game. That you can do it later, or haven't you been playing long enough? Rule number four, all hugs, kisses, conversations, errands, and can you help me with this real quick request must wait until I've completed my current mission. And rule number five, the cutest. Agar aapne 40 pound tak contribute kiya hai in me buying GTA 6, then upar mein se kisi bhi rule ko aap, kisi ek rule ko aap kar sakte ho kharij. Amazing. How can something be cute and crazy at the same time? How badly have you been waiting for GTA 6? If you're a gamer, give me a call. I want to know. 800-1062 is the number. Yaar, kuch chokre hum log jawan hote hi nahi hai. Actually, you should ensure that the chokra, the bacha inside you, stays a bacha. Speaking of which, here's Sunidhi Chauhan, classic chokra jawan right here on The Big Breakfast with me, Sid. Good morning.

0: About gaming, the last time GTA 6 हम बात कर रहे थे, and you know another बच्चों की चीज that adults actually sometimes enjoy more than bachchas is animation films, right?
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0: 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This is The Big Breakfast with me, Sid. Good morning.
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0: Pretty well-behaved traffic this morning for a Thursday, I must say. 311, E11 heading south. Usual traffic aapko milne wala heading towards Dubai from Sharjah. 5 se 7 minute ki der yahan par aap expect kar sakte hain. S102 is getting a bit busy. Sharjah Ring Road pe aapko traffic milega. Then D64, D62, aapko Beirut Street, Baghdad Street, Damascus Street ka traffic is picking up. Then there's also 311. As you cross City Center Zahia going towards City Center Middiv, that entire stretch you'll find a slow-moving traffic. Then 611 Emirates Road par bhi heading south going towards Alavir, you'll find 3 se 4 minute ki der. E44 Alkhail Road par bhi going towards Business Bay, the usual 3 to 4 minutes extra you'll end up spending. Then there is D73 par bhi आज हेडिंग वेस्ट यूल फाइंड अ बिट ऑफ कंजेशन एज यू गेट आउट ऑफ ज़बील एरिया एंड अल मजलिस स्ट्रीट से जैसे आप निकलेंगे हेडिंग वेस्ट यूल फाइंड 3 से 4 मिनट की देर.
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0: 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And now, you hear that 51% का travel time is going to be cut down on Sheikh Zayed Road. 51%, can you believe it? And all thanks to new first Al Khair Street ka corridor that's a 15 kilometer ka elevated roadway and it's going to serve guests how many people 2.6 million people 26 lakh log ye serve karne wala hai 15 kilometer elevated roadway and it's a new corridor it's going to be parallel to Sheikh Zayed Road and Sheikh Hamdan approved the first Al Khair Street development plan yesterday the 1st of July and approximately 9000 vehicles per hour ye road parallel to Sheikh Zayed Road serve karne wala hai which means that travel time is going to be cut down by 51%.
2: अंबर से है आगे हमारा
0: A classic Diljata song coming up in just a while. Also, कुछ देर में हम लोग शुरू करने वाले हैं big summer surprises. Keep it locked to Big 106.2, a part of the Fun Asia Network.

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1: BBC News with Govinda Gill. Amnesty International has called for a peacekeeping force to be sent to Sudan after detailing the extent of crimes against humanity allegedly being committed there. The investigation heard allegations of widespread and deliberate violence, especially against children. A new law has come into effect in China, which critics say is aimed at erasing minority groups. The government says the legislation will strengthen social cohesion by making Mandarin the language of education, official business and public spaces. The White House has denied there are any conflicts of interest in Donald Trump's business dealings after new disclosures showed he made more than $1 billion from cryptocurrency ventures last year. The Japanese yen has fallen to its lowest. The drop is being driven by Japan's ultra-low interest rates. Tokyo has already spent billions of dollars in the last few months trying to stem the slide. The artificial intelligence firm Anthropic says it will start restoring access globally to two of its most powerful AI tools after the US government lifted export restrictions. Anthropic built the Fable 5 and Mythos 5 models using its chatbot, Claude. The health

0: Ministry in Spain says there have been more than 1,000 deaths attributed to the heat in June. The Spanish weather agency says the first 6 months of this year have been the hottest on record. The lead singer of the 70s disco group, The Village People, Victor Willis, has died at the age of 74. Recognised by
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1: Forget coffee, chai. He has got your morning kick. UAE's number one way to rise and shine. 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
4: Good morning, it's past 8 a.m. on the 2nd of July, Thursday ki subah jumara. 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
9: Good morning, 8:13 on the clock on this Thursday ki subah. It's been a nice and sunny start to this Thursday. 33 degrees Celsius right now, humidity is still quite high, 71% per, highs of 37, lows of 32 degrees.
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8: 8:40 on the clock and usual suspects pe chalte hain. Sabse pehle 311 heading south going towards Dubai from Sharjah. 7 to 9 minutes ka delay. S112 as every day you'll find traffic in both directions east and west. Then there's 611 Emirates Road per Nasma Central Park se nikal ke heading south going towards Al Aviv. You'll find a 5 to 6 minute delay today. Then there is another Hamar ke aaspaas heading north going towards Festival City on D62. You'll find a bit of congestion Beirut Street. Then there's E44 Al Khail Road per going towards Business Bay. And then quite a lot of congestion on E66 Dubai Alain Road, and this is going towards Al Jadaf.
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0: 106.2, the beat of Bollywood. What if this summer came with a surprise? A big surprise. 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

0: BBC News with Janat Jalil. Ukraine's capital, Kyiv, has come under a large-scale Russian drone and ballistic missile attack. Officials say that at least two people have been killed. President Zelensky cut short a visit to Ireland to rush home. The US has declined to extend a trade agreement with Canada and Mexico without further talks. The USMCA was agreed during President Trump's first term to replace an earlier agreement that he disliked, NAFTA. The government of Venezuela says 2,300 people are now known to have died in last week's twin earthquakes. The interim president, Delcy Rodriguez, declared 7 days of mourning. About 40,000 people remain unaccounted for. A federal judge in the US has blocked the Trump administration's plans to restrict mail-in voting ahead of November's midterm elections. The president had demanded that ballots should only be delivered in states willing to pass voter lists to the Department of Homeland Security. A dozen young Afghans who tried to reach Europe in January have told the BBC that they were beaten and stripped by Turkish border guards before being stranded in the snow. 11 of them lost limbs to frostbite. The co-hosts of the Men's Football World Cup, the United States, have reached the last 16 with a 2-0 win over Bosnia-Herzegovina. Earlier, Belgium came back from 2 goals down to win a dramatic game against Senegal in extra time. And England narrowly avoided an upset against the Democratic Republic of Congo, winning 2-1. BBC News.
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1: Forget coffee, chai. He has got your morning kick. UAE's number one way to rise and shine. 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
4: Final hour of the show is very, very action-packed, just like every day in the morning. Sabse pehle hum log in about 4 to 5 minutes from now, we're going to play a big summer surprises, Bollywood VKA contest. And two contestants will be ready on the phone line, wanting to win that amazing vacation at the Rixos Almirid in Russell Khemah. Saath mein, coming up just about 20 minutes from now, hoga the big Bollywood quiz. And you could win two open movie tickets right here on Big 106.2, a part of the Funny Share Network.

0: कुड़ी नशे से चढ़ गई।
1: It's dot 9:10 and it's time to play.
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1: Yep, you have a chance to win 2 Vox tickets, F&B voucher, plus your name goes into the draw for the amazing staycation at the Rixos Almyrid in Ras Al Khaimah. Let's say good morning to Nisha. Nisha, good morning.
3: Good morning.
1: How are you doing? Where are you doing? What are you doing?
3: I'm doing well. We are just approaching end of year. I work as a teacher in the school.
1: Oh.
3: So, amidst so, all of that.
1: छुट्टियों का क्या plan है?
3: छुट्टियों का फिलहाल कुछ plan नहीं है. We are going to make some plan, but not sure right now.
1: Right. And so, कौन से class की teacher? What class do you teach?
3: I teach in grade 2 in American Curriculum School.
1: Lovely. Yeah. So good to know. You're going to be playing against Rhythm. What a nice and musical name, Rhythm. Good morning.
3: Lovely name.
4: Yeah, good morning.
1: Any of your parents are into music or kya kahani kya? Kuch to kahani hai aapke naam ke piche.
4: I don't know. My dad was fan of like that, so...
1: Achha.
4: He's interested in music, that's why.
1: Very nice, yeah. Lovely name that is. Rhythm. So it's going to be Rhythm versus Nisha, okay? And here are the rules. Rules Bollywood Vacay ke ye hain ki main aapko ek gaane ka hissa sunane wala hun. Alright, and then us gaane se jude 3 sawal, 3 questions I'm going to ask you. Now, the thing is that this song has something to do with Bollywood, of course. And it has something to do with a vacation destination as well, okay? Agar aapko lagta hai ki aapko jawab pata hai after I finish my question, you got to shout your name like a buzzer, but not just the name, add a big in front of it, alright? So, Nisha, agar aapko lagta hai, aapko jawab pata hai, aapko kya chillana hai?
3: Nisha?
1: Big Nisha. And
3: okay,
1: then,
3: big Nisha.
1: And
3: okay.
1: Rhythm, you got to shout?
4: Big Rhythm.
1: Big Rhythm, alright? So, energy dikhao for the next half a minute or so. Are you guys ready? Any questions?
3: We are ready.
1: Rhythm, Nisha. Nisha versus Rhythm. Should I play the song out for you?
4: Yes.
1: Okay, this is the song. ये आपका गाना. अरे भाई सवाल तो पूछने दो. Yeah, this is just the song. So we're just getting warmed up. Okay, ये गाना है. इस गाने से जुड़े अब मैं आपसे 3 सवाल पूछूंगा. Now. You got to be using your name as a buzzer. Are you ready? The first question is, is gaane ki shooting kaun si country mein hui?
3: Big Nisha. Is it London?
1: London is not a country.
4: Big Rhythm.
3: Is it UK?
4: It's
1: in
4: UK.
1: UK is a country, but it is not the correct answer. Any other guesses? Might is the clue for you. Any other guesses? Might. Is country or India ka cricket mein bahut ghamasan chalta hai?
3: Australia. Big Nisha.
1: Australia is the correct answer. All right. It's the correct, the answers, the Nishas. 1-0 in favor of Nisha. If you answer the next question, your name goes into the draw. Buck up, Rhythm. Okay. Next question for you guys. Ready?
4: Yeah.
1: इस फिल्म में प्रीति जिंटा के प्रोफेशन क्या था? What work did प्रीति जिंटा do in this film?
3: Big Nisha. Was she RJ?
1: ये किसने बोला ये?
3: Nisha.
1: मतलब RJ से बात कर रहे हो तो ऐसे तो कम आ रहा ही हो actually.
3: You believe
1: in RJs or you believe in your answer?
3: No, I just recalled.
1: You don't was, believe in RJs. But
3: I do.
1: Kya lagta hai aapko, Rhythm?
4: I said teacher.
1: You said teacher. And Nisha says RJ. In the battle between the RJ and the teacher, the RJ has won, but then Nisha is a teacher, so Nisha has won. So I don't know what to say. Congratulations! Nisha, chalo saath milkar bolenge. Ready, 1, 2, 3. Nisha, karte hue aapka naam draw mein chala gaya. But Rhythm, abhi gotta say goodbye to you here. But thank you so much for taking part. Keep WhatsApping on our 0543091062 number. Ho sakta hai ki aaj shaam ko Mansi ke saath aapka number lag jaye. But Nisha,
3: yes,
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3: Certainly, it is. I am very happy. It was my first concert. My husband keeps winning every time on radio.
1: हाँ.
3: And this was my first concert to win.
1: देखा, husband की बात सुननी चाहिए, जो husband कर...
3: And he only messaged. I was in my work. And he messaged that, okay, do it. You participate. So
1: what
3: I
1: is
3: said,
1: the
3: okay,
1: gents version of ladies luck is what has happened with Nisha this morning. But say thank you to your hubby from all of us for, you know, coaxing you to take part in this contest. We've all got our fingers crossed. जब आपके second grade के students को पता चलेगा कि Nisha ma'am का नाम draw में चला गया, तो कैसा कैसा कहेंगे? Are they going to like celebrate or what?
3: They are going to sing the same song, Nisha.
1: Do they sing for you? Do they say good morning, ma'am, or do they say Nisha?
3: See, they do not know anything about Bollywood. So they do not sing.
1: I think that I've given some 7-year-olds a good idea the next time they're in a classroom. But Nisha, thank you so much. Many congratulations for winning, so many prizes and getting your name into the draw to win that amazing staycation at the Rixos Almirid in Russell Khaimah. All right.
3: Perfect. Thank you so much.
1: Take care. That is Nisha, हमारी आज की विनर है, draw entrant. And आप भी WhatsApp करते रहिए, क्या पता आपका नंबर लग जाए next. या what are you going to do? Just type out BSS for big summer surprises. BSS space कर अपना नाम and keep WhatsApping it to 0543091062. The big summer surprises has been made possible by our presenting sponsor Skechers, title sponsor Papa John's, hospitality partner Rixos Almirid Russell Khaimah. Also don't forget, कल सुबह एक बार फिर I'm going to be playing this amazing game at the same time.

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1: 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That's 600-52-442. On that glowing note, I'm going to be taking your leave, and Zora joins you next up until 2 p.m. I'm going to see you tomorrow sharp at 6. Lake in the meanwhile, don't forget to follow us on socials via 106.2 Big FM. वहाँ पर बहुत सारे आपको ऐसे मौके मिलते हैं जिसमें यू कैन ROFL, यू कैन टेक पार्ट इन अ फ्यू पोल्स आउट देयर, लॉट्स ऑफ एंटरटेनमेंट के लिए. 106.2 Big FM, that's our handle on Instagram. You can follow me as well. I'm Sid Seth, SIDSETH. Till tomorrow, enjoy the rest of your Thursday. Bye bye.
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1: BBC News, Anat Jalil. Ukraine's capital, Kyiv, has come under a large-scale Russian drone and ballistic missile attack. Officials say that at least two people have been killed. President Zelensky cut short a visit to Ireland to rush home. The US has declined to extend a trade agreement with Canada and Mexico without further talks. The USMCA was agreed during President Trump's first term to replace an earlier agreement that he disliked, NAFTA. The government of Venezuela says 2,300 people are now known to have died in last week's twin earthquakes. The interim president, Delcy Rodriguez, declared 7 days of mourning. About 40,000 people remain unaccounted for. A federal judge in the U.S. has blocked the Trump administration's plans to restrict mail-in voting ahead of

0: November's midterm elections. The president had demanded that ballots should only be delivered in states willing to pass voter lists to the Department of Homeland Security. A dozen young Afghans who tried to reach Europe in January have told the BBC that they were beaten and stripped by Turkish border guards before being stranded in the snow. 11 of them lost limbs to frostbite. The co-hosts of the Men's Football World Cup, the United States, have reached the last 16 with a 2-0 win over Bosnia-Herzegovina. Earlier, Belgium came back from 2 goals down to win a dramatic game against Senegal in extra time. And England narrowly avoided an upset against the Democratic Republic of Congo, winning 2-1. BBC News.
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3: 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I just want you to take 2 seconds, close your eyes and imagine the taste of it. Ha, main ab aise apne words mein express karne lag gayi to bahut problem ho jayegi, to main isko poetically kehna chahti hu ki aise laga ki subah subah meri jism se meri rooh nikalte hue alvida keh gayi. But that happened with me this morning, but nonetheless, yaar, whatever helps you get better and recover, I think we should all be taking care of ourselves, especially is summer mein, is heat mein. So make sure you're hydrated and taking care of yourselves. Let's kickstart the hour with Aaj Ki Raat. Madhuvanti Bakshi ki awaaz right here on Big 106.2. This is the beat of Bollywood. A very good morning.

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2: And जी, good morning. 10:17 हो चुके हैं Zohra के साथ until 2 on the Big Mix. फिलहाल यार, I want to talk about this because I feel like there are so many things on a daily basis जो हम खा रहे होते हैं, चीजें enjoy कर रहे होते हैं. But did you know that all those things you're enjoying, you're eating right now were not

know that all those things you're enjoying, you're eating right now, were not, specially created for you ya banaye gaye the. These were things that just happened by mistake. These were things that were just made or discovered by mistake, and it suddenly became something that people just instantly fell in love with. These mistakes are something I'm going to talk about right now, because ye jo mistake hai, pehla wala jo main padhne wali hu, this is to my most favorite, and I feel like agar ye mistake kisi ne nahi kari hoti, to we'd be missing big time, missing out big time on something. Potato chips, jo hamare matlab itne favorite hai, jo hum daily basis pe kha rahe hote, at least main to kachre pe hi jeeti hu, but basically potato chips jo hai, these were created after a chef sliced potatoes extra thin for a picky customer. To ye matlab ek special request kisi ke liye bani thi, and wo they dried up and they eventually became potato chips. So that is how these were basically introduced. Corn flakes, jo hum subah subah kha rahe hote hain, these were also invented when cooked wheat was actually left out and it became flaky. To wo galti se bahar reh gaya tha, wo flaky ho gaya, crispy ho gaya, and waise corn flakes ban gaye the. The popsicles that we eat, thande thande jo flavored popsicles hum khate hain, that also was an accident, because it was discovered after a sugary drink was left frozen overnight with a stick accidentally left in it. Galti se ek matlab stick reh gayi thi us cup mein, aur wo frozen reh gaya tha kyunki fridge mein, freezer mein reh gaya tha, and it accidentally became a popsicle, which I think is so cool that you accidentally end up making something that people are obsessed with, right, all over the world. Also ice cream cones, did you even think ki ice cream cones banai nahi gayi thi? Basically ice cream jo hai, that was being sold in plates pehle, and since one of the vendors ran out of plates, so ice cream मतलब इतने लोग मांग रहे थे कि ही रन आउट ऑफ प्लेट, सो ही यूज्ड वॉफल्स एज द यू नो प्लेट एज द प्लेटर टू सर्व द आइसक्रीम, एंड देन पीपल रियलाइज दैट दे कुड हैव द आइसक्रीम विद द वॉफल, एंड दैट्स हाउ द कोन वाज इन्वेंटेड. सो कूल. Imagine, I would love being that customer who discovered that combination and were like, you know, I discovered ice cream cones. That'd be really, really awesome. Last but not the least, also nachos. They were also created from tortillas. Ye to bas aise hi, matlab kisi customer ne bol diya tha, mujhe ye mix karke de do, and ye achanak se discover hua tha. 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

0: 105.2 The Beat of Bollywood. 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
1: Fast track song of the hour right here on Big 106.2. 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

Rander the Revenge se aapne suna Didi right here on Big 106.2. This is the beat of Bollywood. I love when, you know, they explore or discover these very, very beautiful popular Arabic tracks and, you know, infuse it with a little bit of Bollywood tadka and introduce it to in our industry. And I think ye karna chahiye. This should continue. Not a plagiarism, straight up, not a copying or anything, but taking inspiration, giving the right credits and also using a track to make it favorable and more likable. I think 100% a very, very good idea. Shashwat Sachdev ne, I think, wo crack kar diya code because he's been, you know, delivering banger after banger. Moving on to the next hour, it is 10:51 on the big clock. Zohra ke saath ho aap all the way until 2. A very good morning.

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1: BBC News with Govinda Gill. Officials in the Ukrainian capital say a major Russian missile and drone attack has killed at least 13 people. Residential buildings, a hotel and an ambulance station were hit overnight. The head of Kyiv's military administration accused Moscow of deliberately targeting civilians. Health officials in Gaza say threatening diseases cannot access the treatment they need, and 300 have died while waiting for medical evacuation. Patients must pass multiple security checks, including from Israel, before they're allowed to leave the territory. Rescuers are trying to save a Venezuelan man who was found alive in the rubble after last week's twin earthquakes. Hernan Gil is trapped under the ruins of a shopping centre in Katia Lamar. A dozen young Afghans who tried to reach Europe in January have told the BBC they were abused by Turkish border guards. The men and boys say they were left stranded in freezing temperatures near the Iranian border. Turkey said its guards followed international laws. The United States says the Chinese e-commerce giant Alibaba and its US-based payment processor have agreed to pay $600 million to resolve allegations they failed to prevent illegal drug sales. These included banned pharmaceuticals and chemicals. Five people in central Japan have been treated in hospital after a man sprayed anti-bear repellent inside a post office, causing chaos. The man, reported to be a foreign national, apologised and said it was an accident. The co-hosts of the Men's World Cup, the United States, have reached the last 16 with a 2-0 win over Bosnia-Herzegovina, but the US lost their star striker, Volarin Balogun, to a red card. BBC News.
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0: When the clock strikes sass, she walks in. 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
3: 11:02, Hanji, good morning. Zohra ke saath all the way until 2 right here on Big 106.2. This is the beat of Bollywood. You know, nice movies coming out. I usually get excited for anything that is, you know, drama. 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

0: 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The beat of Bollywood.
1: 11:17 on the big clock. Hanji, a very, very good morning. Zohra ke saath on the Big Mix. 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Yaar, ye to maine bahut baar dekha. Ya, you know, yaar, ye to bahut hi

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refreshing to see. 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Everything was so green in that show, all the characters were written so beautifully that you see that and you feel like this is how a realistic practical person should be reacting to everyday situations, and you want to see more of that even in our industry, hai na, hamare Bollywood industry mein, hamare Indian show industry mein bhi mujhe ye dekhne ka dil karta hai hamare desi shows wagera mein. And now I feel like this could, you know, have that potential. What am I talking about? Musafir Cafe. This is an upcoming Indian romantic drama series जो Netflix पे आने वाला है. Now why it is interesting, it is because विक्रांत मासे का नाम देख के ही you know कि वो जो भी करते हैं अच्छा करते हैं, and he's such a brilliant actor. उनके साथ दो fresh faces हैं, two fresh names, वेदिका पिंटो and महिमा मकवाना. 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It follows the story of three beautiful strangers. You know, it is a story of love and self-discovery, basically the same lines jin main shows ki baat kar rahi thi, but in shows ko you know acche tarike se dikhana in good light, that is something that I don't think many of us have explored in the past. Most of the characters kuch na kuch to wo bura negative sa ek connotation aa jata hai. So I really really am looking forward to a feel good show jahan pe practically dikhaya gaya ho, and in good light, not in bad light, relationships in bad light, jaise ki animal wala concept and all that, I don't want to see any more of that. So I think I'm excited for this because this teaser is giving me that vibe. Agar aapke dimag mein aisa koi naam hai, some show that you feel like has been as good as the English shows and that you feel like have, you know, these green flags instead of all the stereotypical negative things, then let me know 800-1062 pe. In the meantime, feel good ki baat ki hai to Sanam Puri ke gaane to chalenge hi yaar.

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1: Hanji, good morning. Zohra ke saath aap right here on Big 106.2. This is the beat of Bollywood. 11:32 ho chuke hain. 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
1: 11:49 on the Big Clock. Hanji, Zohra ke saath ho aap right here on Big 106.2. This is The Beat of Bollywood. The Big Mix is brought to you by insurancemarket.ae. 30,000 Google reviews here with a 4.8 star rating. And built in the UAE, so it's definitely the most trusted across the UAE. And every single review is a story of that same trust here. Every policy is a promise that has been kept, and I'm talking about insurancemarket.ae. Moving into our number 3, 12 bajne ko aaye hain. You're with me, Zohra. A very good afternoon.

0: 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Henna Speedy Hair Color, covering the changes in the world and covering changes in your hair right now. 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
1: BBC News with Govinda Gill. Officials in the Ukrainian capital say a major Russian missile and drone attack has killed at least 13 people. Residential buildings, a hotel and an ambulance station were hit overnight. The head of Kyiv's military administration accused Moscow of deliberately targeting civilians. Health officials in Gaza say 15,000 people with war injuries or life-threatening diseases cannot access the treatment they need, and 300 have died while waiting for medical evacuation. Patients must pass multiple security checks, including from Israel, before they're allowed to leave the territory. Rescuers are trying to save a Venezuelan man who was found alive in the rubble after last week's twin earthquakes. Hernan Gil is trapped under the ruins of a shopping centre in Katia Lamar. A dozen young Afghans who tried to reach Europe in January have told the BBC they were abused by Turkish border guards. The men and boys say they were left stranded in freezing temperatures near the Iranian border. Turkey said its guards followed international laws. The United States says the Chinese e-commerce giant Alibaba and its US-based payment processor have agreed to pay $600 million to resolve allegations they failed to prevent illegal drug sales. These included banned pharmaceuticals and chemicals. Five people in central Japan have been treated in hospital after a man sprayed anti-bear repellent inside a post office, causing chaos. The man, reported to be a foreign national, apologised and said it was an accident. The co-hosts of the Men's World Cup, the United States, have reached the last 16 with a 2-0 win over Bosnia-Herzegovina. But the US lost their star striker, Folarin Balogun, to a red card. BBC News.
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0: When the clock strikes sass, she walks in. 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
2: Yes, that's right. A very, very good afternoon. Zohra ke saath right here on Big 106.2. This is the beat of Bollywood. 12 baj chuke hain. Our number 3 of the show, The Big Mix. Ke saath until 2 is ghante hum baat karenge about why I'm always so proud of this country. I keep bragging hai na, because I was born and raised here. To aap jo bhi bol do, matlab har din mujhe aise lagta hai ki kuch naya achieve kar liya. 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And I've just read ki Abu Dhabi mein aisa kuch ban raha hai. That is very, very exciting. Especially if you are someone who loves the entertainment industry, then this is going to blow your mind away, because the visuals to actually look very, very beautiful. Uske alawa, it is all set to, you know, break another record. Kis cheez ki baat kar rahi hoon? Let's get into that this hour. But shuruaat karte hain Pavtariya, Nikita Gandhi coming up with Naja right here on The Big Mix.

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4: Yes.
3: Okay, this is the song. ये आपका गाना. अरे भाई सवाल तो पूछने दो. Yeah, this is just the song. So we're just getting warmed up, okay? ये गाना है. इस गाने से जुड़े अब मैं आपसे तीन सवाल पूछूंगा. इस गाने की शूटिंग कौन सी कंट्री में हुई?
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3: Big Nisha.
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4: Big Rhythm.
3: Sorry,
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4: Is it UK? UK
3: is a country, but it is not the correct answer. Any other guesses? Might is the clue for you. Any other guesses? Might. Is country or India ka cricket mein bahut ghamasan chalta hai.
4: Australia. Big Nisha.
3: Big Nisha. Nisha is a teacher, so Nisha has won. So I don't know what to say. Congratulations. Nisha, चलो साथ मिलकर बोलेंगे. Ready? 1, 2, 3. Nisha.
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4: Hanji, we're heading into the last hour of the show, the big mix. Mera naam Zohra, aapke saath all the way until 2. Aakhri ghante mein hum baat karenge about the big summer surprise for you, the ultimate stay-kay opportunity aapki family ke liye. Kaise jeet sakte ho, kya karna hoga, kya sunna hoga, kya text karna hoga, ye sare details aapko agle ghante mein pata chal jayenge. All you've got to do is stick around with me. My name is Zohra, right here on Big 106.2. This is the beat of Bollywood.

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1: BBC News with Caroline Nichols. Russia has carried out a large-scale missile and drone attack on the Ukrainian capital Kyiv. Ukraine says at least 13 people were killed when residential buildings, a hotel and an ambulance station were hit overnight. City authorities accused Moscow of targeting civilians. Russia says the attack was in retaliation for Ukrainian strikes on civilian infrastructure. Health officials in Gaza say 15,000 people with war injuries or life-threatening diseases cannot access the treatment they need, and 300 have died while waiting for medical evacuation. Patients must pass multiple security checks before they're allowed to leave the territory. Police in northeastern Thailand say an 11-year-old boy stole his parents' pickup truck and crashed into a group of pilgrim monks, killing 8 and injuring 13. The group of around 35 monks were walking along a road in the town of Mukdahan. Rescuers are trying to save a Venezuelan man who was found alive in the rubble after last week's twin earthquakes. Hanan Gill is trapped under the ruins of a shopping centre in Katialamar. The eldest granddaughter of Nelson Mandela has said that ongoing anti-migrant protests in South Africa reflect the pain and frustration of many citizens experiencing poverty and inequality. And Dileka Mandela said there were legitimate concerns about illegal immigration and criminality that needed to be acknowledged and addressed legally. Tens of thousands of migrants have already left South Africa, many facilitated by the government in Pretoria. Officials in Ivory Coast say at least 59 people have died in recent flooding. It was caused by days of heavy rain which inundated two districts of the commercial capital Abidjan. Five people in central Japan have been treated in hospital after a man sprayed anti-bear repellent inside a post office, causing chaos. The man apologised and said it was an accident. BBC News.
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0: When the clock strikes sass, she walks in. 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
3: Absolutely, last hour of the show. A very, very good afternoon. You're with me, Zohra, on the Big Mix. 1:03 ho chuke hain. Ek aur ghante tak hoga mera aur aapka safar is aakhri ghante mein. Agar aap kar rahe ho kaam pe safar aur aapko karna hai ek lamba safar taki aap chhutkara pa sako us stress se, email se, all of that, and you just want to, you know, escape this heat, escape all of that stress and go for the ultimate, the most perfect staycation, iska ek bahut hi badhiya chance aapko mil raha hai yahan pe. All you've got to do is listen to Big 106.2, because we are giving you the best surprise that you could possibly ask for. Ek sabse badhiya staycation chance for you and your entire family. What you've got to do, ye sare steps main aapko explain karungi in just a bit, so stick around. Let's kickstart the hour. Jo aapka karne ka dil karega once you win, nachne ka dil to definitely karega. Shashwat Sachdev with this one on the leaders of Sana Khan.

106.2 The Beat of Bollywood. What if this summer came with a surprise? 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

0: 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Henna Speedy Hair Color, covering the changes in the world and covering changes in your hair right now. 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
1: BBC News with Govinda Gill. Ukraine's Air Force says Russia's overnight attack on Kyiv involved 500 drones and 75 missiles, leaving 17 people dead and dozens injured. With direct US aid having dried up, President Zelensky has appealed to Washington to grant Ukraine licenses to manufacture Patriot air defense missiles. Health officials in Gaza say 15,000 people with war injuries or life-threatening diseases cannot access the treatment they need, and 300 have died while waiting for a medical evacuation. Aid agencies say that Israel still restricts the delivery of critical drugs and equipment, which Israel denies. Police in northeastern Thailand say an 11-year-old boy who stole his parents' pickup truck and crashed into a group of pilgrim monks, killing 8 and injuring 13. The group of around 35 monks were walking along a road in the Mukdahan province. Rescuers are trying to save a Venezuelan man who was found alive in the rubble after last week's twin earthquakes. Hernan Kiel is trapped under the ruins of a shopping centre in Catia, Lamar. The eldest granddaughter of Nelson Mandela has said that ongoing anti-migrant protests in South Africa reflect the pain and frustration of many citizens experiencing poverty and inequality. In Deleka, Mandela said there were legitimate concerns about illegal immigration and criminality that needed to be acknowledged. Tens of thousands of migrants have already left South Africa. Officials in Ivory Coast say at least 59 people have died in recent flooding. It was caused by days of heavy rain, which inundated two districts of the commercial capital, Abidjan. The European Union's top court has upheld a record $4.7 billion fine given to the owner of Google for anti-competitive practices. The fine related to the use of its Android mobile operating system to block rivals. BBC News.
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1: BBC News with Govinda Gill. Ukraine's Air Force says Russia's overnight attack on Kyiv involved 500 drones and 75 missiles, leaving 17 people dead and dozens injured. With direct US aid having dried up, President Zelensky has appealed to Washington to grant Ukraine licenses to manufacture Patriot air defense missiles. Health officials in Gaza say 15,000 people with war injuries or life-threatening diseases cannot access the treatment they need, and 300 have died while waiting for a medical evacuation. Aid agencies say that Israel still restricts the delivery of critical drugs and equipment, which Israel denies. Police in northeastern Thailand say an 11-year-old boy who stole his parents' pickup truck and crashed into a group of pilgrim monks, killing 8 and injuring 13. The group of around 35 monks were walking along a road in the Mukdahan province. Rescuers are trying to save a Venezuelan man who was found alive in the rubble, and Kiel is trapped under the ruins of a shopping centre in Catia La Mar. The eldest granddaughter of Nelson Mandela has said that ongoing anti-migrant protests in South Africa reflect the pain and frustration of many citizens experiencing poverty and inequality. In Deleka, Mandela said there were legitimate concerns about illegal immigration and criminality that needed to be acknowledged. Tens of thousands of migrants have already left

0: South Africa. Officials in Ivory Coast say at least 59 people have died in recent flooding. It was caused by days of heavy rain, which inundated two districts of the commercial capital, Abidjan. The European Union's top court has upheld a record $4.7 billion fine given to the owner of Google for anti-competitive practices. The fine related to the use of its Android mobile operating system to block rivals. BBC News.
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3: 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But these numbers I know very well.
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1: BBC News with Govinda Gill. Ukraine's Air Force says Russia's overnight attack on Kyiv involved 500 drones and 75 missiles, leaving 17 people dead and dozens injured. With direct US aid having dried up, President Zelensky has appealed to Washington to grant Ukraine licenses to manufacture Patriot air defence missiles. Health officials in Gaza say 15,000 people with war injuries or life-threatening diseases cannot access the treatment they need, and 300 have died while waiting for a medical evacuation. Aid agencies say that Israel still restricts the delivery of critical drugs and equipment, which Israel denies. Police in northeastern Thailand say an 11-year-old boy who stole his parents' pickup truck and crashed into a group of pilgrim monks, killing 8 and injuring 13. The group of around 35 monks were walking along a road in the Mukdahan province. Rescuers are trying to save a Venezuelan man who was found alive in the rubble after last week's twin earthquakes. Hernan Kiel is trapped under the ruins of a shopping centre in Catia, Lamar. The eldest granddaughter of Nelson Mandela has said that ongoing anti-migrant protests in South Africa reflect the pain and frustration of many citizens experiencing poverty and inequality. In Dileka, Mandela said there were legitimate concerns about illegal immigration and criminality that needed to be acknowledged. Tens of thousands of migrants have already left South Africa. Officials in Ivory Coast say at least 59 people have died in recent flooding. It was caused by days of heavy rain, which inundated two districts of the commercial capital, Abidjan. The European Union's top court has upheld a record $4.7 billion fine given to the owner of Google for anti-competitive practices. The fine related to the use of its Android mobile operating system to block rivals. BBC News.
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7: 36 degrees outside, low jaega around 33. Pretty humid though, filhal humidity 59% par.
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8: 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You are a perfectionist.
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8: All right, patchy traffic at the moment. If you're on the Sheikh Mohammed bin Zayed, Murif to Muhesna, shuruaat hui hai 20 se 25 minute ka delay. There's heavy traffic if you're going towards Fahidi. Agar aap Karama, Udmeh tha, Mankhool side hai, wahan bhi 10 se 15 minute ka delay. Traffic is kind of standstill at the moment. If you're around DIFC Business Bay taking Sheikh Zayed, also patchy traffic near Alkuz. Anything else you'd like to report, let me know. 800-1062 per.

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1: BBC News with Govinda Gill. At least 18 people are known to have died in Russia's massive overnight drone and missile attack on Kyiv. Emergency services are sifting through collapsed residential blocks ripped apart in the barrage. Police in Thailand are trying to establish how an 11-year-old

0: Boy managed to steal his parents' pickup truck and crash into a group of pilgrim monks. 8 of them were killed, more than 20 injured. Health officials in Gaza say 15,000 people with war injuries or life-threatening diseases can't access the treatment they need. Israel denies restricting the delivery of critical drugs and equipment. Pakistan's Prime Minister Shahbaz Sharif is to fly to Iran for the funeral of the late Supreme Leader Ali Khamenei. The late Ayatollah was killed on day one of the US-Israel war. Rescuers are working around the clock to save a Venezuelan man found alive in rubble after last week's twin earthquakes. Hernan Gil is trapped under the ruins of a shopping centre in Katia, Lamar. A pilot who crashed his plane into Beijing's tallest building last week did so for personal reasons. Chinese investigators say the 66-year-old suffered anxiety and chronic insomnia. Britain's Prime Minister Keir Starmer has apologised for the role of the state in forced adoptions in the decades after the Second World War. India has asked WhatsApp to hold off on a new feature that lets users connect via usernames instead of sharing phone numbers. The government says it could increase cybercrime in what the app's biggest market, with more than 850 million users. One digital rights organisation says the government's notice has no clear basis in law. BBC News.
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6: Not really big, but patchy traffic. You will get Marif to Mohesna around 30-minute delay. There's traffic near Adil Hamar Festival City and slow-moving traffic near Dubai Design District as well. Iskelawa, heavy traffic at the moment. If you're in Alkuz Industrial Area, ke aaspaas hai, plus if you're heading towards Dubai South, it's a bit patchy there. Anything else you'd like to report, let me know. 800-1062 par.
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1: BBC News with Govinda Gill. At least 18 people are known to have died in Russia's massive overnight drone and missile attack on Kyiv. Emergency services are sifting through collapsed residential blocks ripped apart in the barrage. Police in Thailand are trying to establish how an 11-year-old boy managed to steal his parents' pickup truck and crash into a group of pilgrim monks. Eight of them were killed, more than 20 injured. Health officials in Gaza say 15,000 people with war injuries or life-threatening diseases can't access the treatment they need. Israel denies restricting the delivery of critical drugs and equipment. Pakistan's Prime Minister Shahbaz Sharif is to fly to Iran for the funeral of the late Supreme Leader Ali Khamenei. The late Ayatollah was killed on day one of the US-Israel war. Rescuers are working around the clock to save a Venezuelan man found alive in rubble after last week's twin earthquakes. Hernan Gil is trapped under the ruins of a shopping centre in Katia Lamar. A pilot who crashed his plane into Beijing's tallest building last week did so for personal reasons. Chinese investigators say the 66-year-old suffered anxiety and chronic insomnia. Britain's Prime Minister Keir Starmer has apologised for the role of the state in forced adoptions in the decades after the Second World War. India has asked WhatsApp to hold off on a new feature that lets users connect via usernames instead of sharing phone numbers. The government says it could increase cybercrime in what the app's biggest market, with more than 850 million users. One digital rights organisation says the government's notice has no clear basis in law. BBC News.
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0: 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Laughs, wings, and wicked fun. 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
1: Good evening. Yeah, Big Thrill with Mansi. 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
0: 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Yes or no?
3: So it's going to be Rhythm versus Nisha, okay?
4: Yes.
3: Okay, this is the song. ये आपका गाना, अरे भाई सवाल तो पूछने दो. Yeah, this is just the song. So we're just getting warmed up, okay? ये गाना है, इस गाने से जुड़े अब मैं आपसे तीन सवाल पूछूंगा. इस गाने की शूटिंग कौन सी कंट्री में हुई?
4: Big Nisha.
3: Big Nisha.
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3: a new
4: K.
3: UK is a country, but it is not the correct answer. Any other guesses? Might is the clue for you. Any other guesses? Might. Is country or India ka cricket mein bahut ghamasan chalta hai.
4: Australia. Big Nisha.
3: Big Nisha. Nisha is a teacher, so Nisha has won. So I don't know what to say. Congratulations. Nisha, चलो साथ मिलकर बोलेंगे. Ready? 1, 2, 3. Nisha.
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This is The Big Thrill, Mansi. And if you're single right now looking for love, another reason not to go and find love online, because there's a new trend that's trending. It's called foodie calls. So instead of dating to find the love of your life, people are using these dating apps. And in fact, TikTok or Instagram, people openly admit kar rahe hain ki wo date schedule kar rahe hain entirely for free food. More details on this new dating trend, which is definitely not for me. I am the out of the dating world, but still, if you are planning to find love, aapko ye trend bahut closely monitor karna chahiye. Big 106.2.

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5: All right, patchy traffic at the moment. If you're on Sheikh Zayed DIFC Business Bay, 15 se 20 minute ka delay aapko wahan lagega. Bahut hi slow moving traffic hai, especially near DIFC. There's also slow down Motive to Muhesna. Filhal 20 minute delay. Khawanij again packed. Traffic trading a bit slow than the usual if you are around JLT Marina side and there is traffic going towards Discovery Gardens. Anything else you'd like to report, mujhe bataiye 800-1062 par.
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2: BBC News with Govinda Gill. At least 18 people are known to have died in Russia's massive overnight drone and missile attack on Kyiv. Emergency services are sifting through collapsed residential blocks ripped apart in the barrage. Police in Thailand are trying to establish how an 11-year-old boy managed to steal his parents' pickup truck and crash into a group of pilgrim monks. Eight of them were killed, more than 20 injured. Health officials in Gaza say 15,000 people with war injuries or life-threatening diseases can't access the treatment they need. Israel denies restricting the delivery of critical drugs and equipment. Rescuers are working around the clock to save a Venezuelan man found alive in rubble after last week's twin earthquakes. Hernan Gil is trapped under the ruins of a shopping centre in Katia Lamar. Pakistan's Prime Minister Shahbaz Sharif is to fly to Iran for the funeral of the late Supreme Leader Ali Khamenei. The late Ayatollah was killed on day one of the US-Israel war. A pilot who crashed his plane into Beijing's tallest building last week did so for personal reasons. Chinese investigators say the 66-year-old suffered anxiety and chronic insomnia. Britain's Prime Minister Keir Starmer has apologised for the role of the state in forced adoptions in the decades after the Second World War.

0: India has asked WhatsApp to hold off on a new feature that lets users connect via usernames instead of sharing phone numbers. The government says it could increase cybercrime in what the app's biggest market, with more than 850 million users. One digital rights organisation says the government's notice has no clear basis in law. BBC News.
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1: Good evening. This is The Big Thrill. A thrilling, exciting family staycation. I got very excited waiting for you right here. Staycation pe ja rahe ho aap. Maza mujhe aa raha hai. But to participate, you'll have to register. अगर आपने अभी तक नहीं किया है, then BSS, that is Big Summer Surprises, अपना पूरा नाम लिख के भेजना है 0543091062 पे. That's our WhatsApp number. This out of the show. Our randomizer is going to pick two of you and you will compete here. A shortlist होने के लिए and whoever wins this Bollywood vacation game is walking away with couple movie tickets and F&B vouchers. So get set messaging while you're at it. I still haven't seen the movie and all thanks to Gen Z's and the drama jo unhone kiya tha is movie ke around.

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4: All right, patchy traffic still. If you are around Fahidi, there's also traffic that I see near Jeddah and Dubai Design District. Not really bad, but 15 se 20 minute ka delay agar Sheikh Zayed pe aap hain. In fact, bolte bolte hi 33 minutes dikha raha hai. There's also traffic Merif to Mohisna, Warka se Merif aage Mohisna. Filhal, it is kind of packed. Rashidiya Festival City again slow moving. There's also some traffic that I see near Warsan too. Iske alawa kuch unusual aapne notice karaya mujhe bataiye 800-1062 par.
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1: Good evening. This is the big thrill. आपने अभी भी सुना कितना thrilling, exciting competition था between Ansi and Bhavin. And Bhavin, of course, हुए हैं shortlist for this fantastic family staycation. Plus, he won open movie tickets and F&B vouchers. You could be next. All you need to do is register. करना है BSS अपना नाम. WhatsApp करके 0543091062 पे Big Summer Surprises has been made possible by your presenting sponsor Skechers, title sponsor Papa John's, hospitality partner Rixos Almayreed in Russell Khema, a stunning property जहां आप staycation पे जाएंगे. So do not forget, tomorrow also once again I'll be playing the same game at the same time and you could be someone जो ये staycation, movie tickets and of course F&B vouchers जीत सकता है over the weekend. 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
5: Patchy traffic at the moment if you are on the Sheikh Mohammed bin Zayed. 15 to 25 minute delay depending kya aap kahan pe hain, but Sheikh Zayed pe still 35 minute ka delay dikha raha hai, and bahut hi slow moving traffic at this traffic near Nadal Hammer Festival City as well. Iske alawa thoda bahut hi sahi, nothing really bad, but 10 se 15 minute ka delay agar aap Hesse Street pe hain. Anything else you'd like to report, bataiye 800-1062 par.
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2: Good evening, yeah, Big Thrill, Mansi. And one thing that I'm absolutely big on is trying food trends. Ab jab wo sardiyon mein orange chaat viral hui thi, maine wo bhi try ki thi. Of course, the healthy version of cheesecake, jisme aap biscuits laga rahe the, uske upar Greek yogurt dal rahe the. I tried that also, but I think this is one trend I will try and I'll not be disappointed. So if over the weekend you're also into cheat days, then you need to try this because internet has officially lost its mind over this new dessert, and I'm not even complaining because it looks yum and I'm sure it will taste yummy as well. Mango season hai, toh ab mango shake ko side karte hain. Every single food creator on my feed right now is obsessed with the viral mango butter pav. Bilkul sahi suna aapne. It is a street style pav which is toasted with bahut sara honey butter, and jab tak ye kurkura golden nahi ho jata aap ise sekoge, and then उसे फिल किया जाता है विद चिल्ड मैंगो श्रीखंड. अब ये मैंगो 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So yeah, over the weekend if you want to try this recipe, please do. Agar aapne ye recipe yahan pe suni aur aapko samajh nahi aayi, to just hashtag mango butter pav. 2000 creators is video ko recreate already kar chuke hain.

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1: Final time for me now to say goodbye, good night. I will see you tomorrow. We'll bring in the weekend. But jaane se pehle remind kara rahi hu, agar staycation pe jana hai, wo bhi puri family ke saath, free, then big summer surprises it is. Kal bhi aapke paas chance hai with Sid in the morning and again with me in the evening. But for that, you'll have to register BSS, your name, to 0543091062. WhatsApp karna hai, phone nahin karna hai, kyunki bahut sare phone aa rahe hai. Call nahin karna hai, sir, WhatsApp karna hai. And of course, you'll also get a direct entry if you head to our Instagram page and participate in the contest there. 106.2 Big FM it is, so go and check it out. You can say hi to me. I'm Mansi talking. I will see you tomorrow. We'll bring in the weekend together. Good night.

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nights need no words, just the right vibe. Sink into the big chill, only on Big 106.2, the beat of Bollywood. What if this summer came with a surprise? A big surprise. 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

0: Okay, now I would like to introduce you to my very good friend, an amazing guy, and a super cool singer, Siddharth Mahadevan, on stage, please.
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